This message goes out to every queen who carries strength within her being, not directed at everyone. Some of y'all forgotten your worth because the world made you forget. This is spoken with genuine reverence.

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Some of y'all forgotten your worth because the world made you forget. 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

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I said, you look so fine that I really wanna make you mine. 4, 5, 6, come on and get your kicks, now you don't need

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So check out my message to you. As a matter of fact, I don't let nothing hold you back. If the scat man can do it, so can you. I hear you all ask about the meaning of scat. Well, I'm the professor, and all I can tell you is while you're still sleeping, the saints are still weeping. Those things you call dead haven't yet had the chance to be born.